can't touch this. Look, man, can't touch this. You better get a hype, boy, because you know you can't touch this. Ring the bell, school's back.

0: can't touch this. Look, man, you can't touch this. Ring the bell, school's back in. Break it down.
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